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They only had the taste of basic shit, they picky eaters. Then I face it, ain't no disgrace in this, just cause they had disdain for it. 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Oh man, you don't wanna go face to face with the kid, but race it with myself, it's Wick v. 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I don't want no part of the name engraved in my handkerchief. A mud, my mix of Great Dane in the pit. Oh man, you don't wanna go face to face with the kid.

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1: Take the drum away. 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Ready, HDP. This excellent junior varsity.
0: That's true. Now, the play. What are we even doing here? Different directions again.
1: What are we doing here?
0: We're buying time.
1: I don't know.
0: Nothing lands.

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1: 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Are you ready?
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1: 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I filled prescriptions to block out visions. Still feel the tremble of a victim.

had no escape. No fear of loving, just steady state. Oh, they're a tiger.